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2: 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What yet? Yes, as long as you have a demo, as long as you have a demo. Let church bagano quarra your quarton pit. 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This panazaro, no, I don't understand. Mumma Catidal to Deos be made, so I'm Terry. Catavia, what the connect at Tazania custom, and I tell you as
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10: Yeah, of course, as a project we have achieved, first of all, we had set out to screen like 15,000 children. That is using the VHTs and the health workers. But we were able to screen up to 18,000 plus children. Then we had set out to identify only 306 children with these conditions to be enrolled into the project. But at the end of the 3 years, we have identified up to 565 children. So it's really a huge number. We have actually exceeded our targets. Then now when you look at the children, themselves, they have improved, and the parents are really so grateful to the project because someone who didn't have hope in their child, seeing the child start crawling, seeing the child start walking, seeing the child start talking and joining school, and by the way, a number of them have joined school because we started, I've said we have enrolled 565, but out of that, over 300 have improved, and out of that 300, we have about 213 children who are ready to join school. And also, when you come back to the parents, the attitude of the parents have changed.
6: Galo project eno basinzide ku Maria Flo Hotel mu kibuga Masaka mu basinkanidde abakulira ebyobulamu mu district ez'enjawulo abakulira abakozi mu district n'abakungu okuva ministry y'ebyobulamu era 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
16: Tukwa niliza mu program. 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
1: The time we were meeting her in chambers, both sides, she invited us to understand, one, the situation, and two, the so many words that we have used in these proceedings. So she requested us to go and glue ourselves to the computers as we wait for the ruling. This case, the main case, will be mentioned again on 30th June. So even when we do not come back here tomorrow, we will be back on 30th June. That is the information I have a duty to convey. It's not pleasant news to us either. We have only remained brave because we are duty bound to be brave. Meanwhile, for the Honorable Lukwago, the health situation is not any better. It gets worse day by day. This I must mention, because I have mentioned before, there was a German national who was denied bail in Kalangala, and he died. We had the only... got that he was in bad health, and they refused that until it was too late.
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6: We had allocated Monday to have our final rally in Kalangala town. That is at the playground called Kara. It was on Saturday when we received some information that we shall not be allowed to have a rally at Kara because the ground was nearby, the rally at which Museum 7 was meant also to campaign his candidate from. So we engaged the Electoral Commission. Again, we harmonized to reallocate our rally to Kasekuro, which is a far distance from the town. To our shock, yesterday, Sunday, we were informed by the security that we cannot be allowed to be on the same island with Genome 7. For fears, we don't know. Then we later engaged the Electoral Commission and said if your powers are being usurped, then let us relocate to an island, that is Chitobo, by night. A candidate who was meant to be in that at that very island was like, she can't also allow us in interfering her programs. So we decided to spare the day.
1: Wabula yenyini ntebe owe kitongole ekivunaanyizibwa ku byokulonda mu ggwanga omulamuzi eyannyuka ejijo Simon Mujenyi byabakama ategeezezza nti ensonga eno agitegeddeko wabula ng'ekoleddwa wakati mu 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Omukulu ono aliko by'annyonnyodde ku mbeera eno.
7: About the cancellation of the no candidates campaign earlier, I have not received that information. But I think I would rather comment when I've got appropriate and thorough information regarding that aspect. However, in general terms, all I can say that before the candidates hit the campaign trail, they are supposed to harmonize in a consultation with one another and in agreement with one another.
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9: 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You are joking, Mr. President. 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
14: 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Israel bo baganti bagala three state solution ku question ya Palestine. Tuogera ku two state solution. The two state solution tuganti baberewe Palestine, baberewe ne Israel kama wanga gombi, gamulirano gamukwano uli mwabe ne borders. 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Within Israel the extremist views e gamba agara three state solution
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